I got drive, I don't need a car. Money really all that we fiending for. I'm doing things they ain't seen before. Bands ain't dumb, but extreme is all. I'm a demon lord. Fall off what? I ain't seen the horse. Called your bluff, better cite the source. Fame ain't something that I need no more. Yeah.

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1: 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Yeah, right, picture that with a Kodak. 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

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I loved you truly.

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2: When your legs don't work like they used to before, and I can't sweep you off of your feet,

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He's a rider, nah, he's a killer. Dressed in all black, but his hat says Stella. Pedal to the metal. I gotta go hard, drive by and say hello. Hey, Fred Wreck, you my mellow. 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Roll, ride, dip, sweat.